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There's a website called Visual Capitalist. Every year they put out a list of the 10 best states to move to. Colorado did not make the list again this year, but all our neighbors did. Utah's at number 2. Nebraska's at 8. Wyoming's at 10. The best state to move to in 2026, by the way, if you were wondering. New Hampshire. That's a long move from Colorado, though. Expensive. Movers. Not cheap. Here's Dirks. 98.5 KMI.

He is Morgan Wallen. He was in concert in Baltimore this weekend, played that brand new song he's been teasing on social media. It's called something different than we thought it was going to be called. It's called Been By Now. And he also announced that it's coming out on Friday. Can't wait for you to hear that. Here's Cole Swindell, Lainey Wilson, Never Say Never, KYGO.

let me feel. Everybody's got a celebrity doppelganger, right? I guess mine is Justin Bieber, even though I don't see it. He performed the halftime show at the World Cup yesterday, and I got like 15 or 20 texts from people that are like, dude, you look just like Bieber. Again, I don't see it. I guess you can go look at my Instagram page and see what you think. At the Sean Patrick. Give me a follow. I'll follow you back. It's Thomas Redd, KYGO. Get off

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Winner moves on to the following weeknight. We go back to Friday night. Cody Johnson got another win, his second in a row with Horseback.

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You go there. Vote for your favorite one. Winner moves on to the following weeknight. We go back to Friday night. Cody Johnson got another win, his second in a row with Horseback.

0: song do you like better? That song from Taylor or Cody Johnson and Horseback? 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It is the New Country Clash, 98.5 KYGO. Sitting here stuck in
1: traffic. Got a crasher on I-25 on the northbound side at Happy Canyon. The three right lanes are blocked. Backing things up to Castle Rock Parkway with about a 20-minute delay. A little bit past it, actually. And then also on I-25 northbound approaching 6th, got a stalled CMB blocking the two left lanes. Slowing things down well past Santa Fe with about a 15-minute delay. And then on I-70 eastbound between Havana and Peoria, there's a stall blocking the left express lane. This report is sponsored by the Colorado State Patrol. E-scooters and e-bikes are cost-effective and fun, but come with risks because the devices are small, quick, and quiet, making it difficult for others to spot you. Wear a helmet and follow traffic laws, brought to you by the Colorado State Patrol. I'm Mike Spataro with traffic on 98.5.
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Stella Lefty and Vincent Mason with Something to Lose at 98.5 KYGO. Stella, part of our huge announcement earlier today. She's coming to Denver for the very first time, our very first KYGO fan jam. It happens at the Bluebird Theater in Denver, August 20th. Tickets just $25. They're going to sell out in a hurry. All the details on how to get them later this week, KYGO.com.

Before you eat a salad for dinner tonight, just be aware you need to wash your lettuce really, really well. We thought as long as you avoided the lettuce at Taco Bell, you were safe from this explosive diarrhea parasite. Turns out they got a false positive test from the lettuce producer. So now it might not be the lettuce at Taco Bell. After all, just clean your produce really well. Here's Dustin Lynch, 98.5 KYGO.

The KYTO Fan Jam is back, and this one's going to hit different. On the train, back to Boston, and we're jumping. 98.5 KYTO is bringing Stella Lefty to one of Denver's most legendary rooms, the Bluebird Theater. Thursday, August 20th, the KYTO Fan Jam is about putting Colorado country fans right where they belong. 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

0: got a crash here on I-25 northbound at Happy Canyon, blocking the three right lanes, backing things up all the way to Castle Rock Meadows Parkway with about a 30-minute delay. And also on I-25 northbound approaching 6th, there's a stalled CMB blocking the two left lanes, backing things up to University with about a 20-minute delay. And then also more minor, but causing a little bit of slowing, I-70 westbound at Washington, there's a crash in the Gore Point. 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I'm Mike Spataro with traffic on 98.5 KYGO.
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The sun was out today. Triple digits. Hot day. Hottest day thus far in the Maya City. It's Denver's number one for new country. 98.5 KYGO. They say the monsoon's coming later this week. We need some rain. Amen.

0: funnel cakes, Ferris wheels, and Trace Adkins. 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

0: Denver's number one for new country, 98.5 KYGO. It's Big Mike. Jelly Roll and Bunny's divorce is finalized. Not all the details, but they're going to split the aircraft. I like how many airplanes do they have? The vehicles, assets, and all that. Man, get that money.
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KYTO Fan Jam is back, and this one's going to hit different. 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

0: is Thursday, July 23rd at 10 in the morning. 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

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It's Big Mike. Over 260 million, man. The Odyssey is an epic, and it was epic at the box office. I love how there's only 25 theaters. The screen's big enough for the full thing, but we got one right here in Colorado, right there at the Regal Colorado Center, right there by Dave & Buster's. So see it the way it's meant to be seen. It's 98.5 KYGO.

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I mean, let's see, we got Parker McCollum at Red Rocks. 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

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It's Big Mike. If you have a smart speaker at home, then you have access to all the new country. 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

0: IGO and Tracy and Fizz want to get you as close as possible at Megan Maroney's sold-out show. 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Megan Maroney is at Ball Arena on July 28th, and it's completely sold out. But Tracy and Fizz have VIP pit tickets, and they want you to have them.
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Man, shout out to Mara Moore. She killed it the other night at Red Rocks with the Colorado Symphony. 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So many hot shows, man. We got Parker McCollum, Red Rocks. We've got Shaboozy, Red Rocks. 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

GEO.

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2: 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Heck, we had one house call recently. The dog came out and took a little ride in the DeLorean. It was fantastic. 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And actually, my lovely wife, Kimberly, says that's one of the best parts of the job is when we get to spend time together in somebody's living room, helping them out as they're in a tough spot because they were injured in an accident. 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

Wolf and New Country, 98.5 KYGO. It's Big Mike. Man, they got through that divorce quick. Jelly Roll and Bunny's divorce is finalized. I like, you know, they don't have the details, but like, they're going to split the aircraft. How many aircraft did Jelly Roll and Bunny have to split them, man? Cars, money, all that, man. Divorce is not fun, but I'm glad it's all done with those two.

Man, this is going to be such a fun show. It's Denver's number one for new country, 98.5. KYGO's Fan Jam going down with Stella Lefty at Bluebird Theater. She is blowing up so big. 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

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It's Big Mike. 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

0: is Thursday, July 23rd at 10 in the morning. 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
1: 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Dawn to dusk, do 1K in a day. Sometimes called an iron butt if you pay a bunch of money and get certified. But I didn't keep track of receipts. Anyway, I decided to put that to good use and start B-Dub's Longest Ride for Fisher House Foundation. We raised $4,000 the first year. 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I'm going to go 5 days. 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We raised $16,000. 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I took a couple days, one in Nashville, one outside of Chicago for some events and just to rest a little bit. 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
1: We've given away over $2,000 in free gas so far this summer. 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We're doing it again on Friday. Congratulations, by the way, to Jennifer Oakey. She scored free gas last Friday. It could be you this Friday. 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
1: It's B-Dub, and it has been so hot, people are literally putting their phones in the fridge. And apparently repair shops are seeing a spike in water-damaged phones because of it. Look, your phone isn't a leftover over pizza. 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And that's a great way to turn a $1,000-plus device into a very expensive paperweight. 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
0: The nominees are out for the Nashville Songwriters Hall of Fame, and somebody's feelings are probably about to get hurt. In the contemporary songwriter artist category, you've got Miranda Lambert, Chris Stapleton, Taylor Swift, and Phil Vassar. Four incredible resumes, but only one gets in this year. The songwriter category is just as stacked, with Jim Beavers, Sean Camp, Rodney Clausen, Dallas Davidson, Mark Green, Lee Thomas Miller, Neil Thrasher, and Chris Tompkins. Two of those writers will get the call. Honestly, this is one of those years where there's really no wrong answer, although if Chris Stapleton loses, I assume he'll...
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1: He's one of my favorite performers in country music. The guy is bringing Western. He's bringing the code of the West back into country. Ian Munsick is on the show coming up.

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1: He's one of my favorite performers in country music. The guy is bringing Western. He's bringing the code of the West back into country. Ian Munsick is on the show coming up.

0: Denver is number one for new country, 98.5 KYGO. I'm B-Dub, Ian Munsig hanging with us. What's going on, man?
1: Living the dream, man. Good, thanks for having me on.
0: Thank you for making the time. I know Love is Blind is starting to catch on here. It's a new era for you. New team that you're working with in terms of, you know, radio singles and I read that you started your own imprint, right? You've got your own label now, so you're kind of making the decisions, which I imagine has changed the creative process quite a bit.
1: Yeah, man. Yeah. You know, I feel like as a creative and as a guy that spends a lot of time working on his product, mm-hmm. I want to be able to own a piece of that product, man. So being able to have my own label and partner with a incredible independent label like Triple Tigers, man, has just really allowed me to be the kind of artist that can do kind of the stuff that he wants, man. And
0: sure.
1: To not be tied.
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13: 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And if you don't have other coverages to protect you in the case you get hit by somebody else, well, then you're just straight up gambling that the bad driver that hit you has good insurance, and you don't want to do that. 15% of the drivers out there don't have any insurance at all. Others only have the minimum, when for pennies on the dollar, you can have the coverage that protects you in case somebody else smacks into you. Medical payments coverage. I saw a lady come into the office the other day, $25,000 in med pay coverage. Absolutely what you want. It was only $31 for the entire 6 months of the policy. It was another $100 or so for the UIM coverage she needed. She had over $100,000 in coverage there. You definitely want to have that. You protect other drivers if you hit them. You also need to protect yourself in case they hit you. Any questions at all, just call us, 303-LAW-4040. Jacob's Law, 303-LAW-4040.
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I've got your Insta countdown coming up in minutes, brought to you by T-Mobile. 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

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I love headlines that are just so blatantly obvious. It's like, why do they even exist? Cannibalism is bad for your health. Science is fine. By the way, that's for the people that eat other people, not just the ones that get eaten by the people that eat people. Say that three times.

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1: If your family already gets a little too serious over Monopoly, Netflix has a new way to test those relationships. It's B-dub starting on the 28th. They're rolling out Netflix Mini Golf. And if you've got a Netflix subscription, it's included. 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But here's the twist. It's not just mini golf. You can collect pranks and use them to mess with the other players during their turns, which means grandma's about to get sabotaged by 11, and suddenly Thanksgiving dinner gets real awkward. Oh, and Netflix says the lowest score doesn't always win, because apparently even mini golf has plot twists now. Get up and
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Tyler Hubbard dropped a new song a few weeks back. We're going to see what you think of Land coming up. 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

Denver is number one for new country, 98.5 KYGO. Hey, United Airlines just came up with something that might actually make airplane seating less awful. If you despise that middle seat, you're going to love this. It's coming up.

0: Denver's number one for new country, 98.5 KYGO. If you've ever looked at that middle seat on a plane and thought, I'd rather sit next to a crying baby than between two strangers, United Airlines may have heard your prayers. On B-Dub, they're testing a new setup that gets rid of the middle seat in one row on select new planes. Instead, you get a shared table between the window and aisle seats. It's got cup holders, padded surface, and best of all, nobody's fighting over the armrest because there's no middle seat passenger to claim them. Now, before we all start booking flights, there are a couple of catches. It's only one row on certain planes. It'll cost extra, and they haven't said exactly how much yet. But if it's cheaper than buying the middle seat just to keep someone out of it, honestly, that's a travel upgrade I'd consider. The only downside, now instead of awkwardly sharing an armrest with a stranger, you'll be awkwardly sharing a table. I guess that's progress.
1: 13 years. 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
1: Air pollution was worse in Toronto on the 15th than anywhere else in the world. That includes places like Delhi and Kinshasa. I think that's how you say it. You know, places in like India that have just horrible air quality all the time. Toronto was worse because of the wildfires in Canada that are just destroying Upper Ontario and bleeding down into the U.S. Hopefully we get some favorable wind and weather and they can get those under control sooner than later.

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0: The Nashville Songwriters Hall of Fame just announced this year's nominees, and this is one of those lists where everybody deserves a spot, but somebody's still going home empty-handed. In the Contemporary Songwriter Artist category, it's Miranda Lambert, Chris Stapleton, Taylor Swift, and Phil Vassar. It's basically a Mount Rushmore of people who've written songs that have probably wrecked your emotions at least once. The Contemporary Songwriter category includes Jim Beavers, Sean Camp, Rodney Clausen, Dallas Davidson, Marv Green, Lee Thomas Miller, Neil Thrasher, and Chris Tompkins. Here's the tough part. Only one songwriter artist and two songwriters will actually be inducted this year. So congratulations on the nomination and condolences in advance to everyone refreshing their phone when the final class gets announced.

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KYTO Fan Jam is back, and this one's going to hit different. 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

0: Thursday, July 23rd at 10 in the morning. 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

0: funnel cakes, Ferris wheels, and Trace Adkins. 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
2: He's a ranch hand and a pinch man. Hotter than the red on the cattle brand. 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A cast iron skillet swinging lid.

0: Mornings this Thursday, July 23rd at 10 in the morning. 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
1: Hey, had a good Tuesday morning. Tee off and running in pretty good shape. Freeway's not too bad. We do have construction work lingering on C-470 westbound near Ken Carroll. A little slow through the area. We're sponsored by Denver Zoo. We've got a water main break, 38th in Colorado, a restriction there through the intersection. It also looks like Buckley closed, southbound lanes anyway, between Cayley and Arapahoe. Looks like the road has buckled. It may be due to the heat, but there'll detour traffic there on the southbound side. Denver Zoo Conservation Alliance is celebrating our 130th anniversary this summer with surprises, animal birthday parties, giveaways, live music, and more. 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That's traffic on 98.5 KYGO.

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2: 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While the 33-year-old still has four shows on his calendar, Gavin Adcock wrapped up his long spell as support act on July 18th. 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
4: Sitting here stuck in traffic.
5: We are seeing light traffic volume on those highways and city streets. A mudslide has closed eastbound and westbound I-70 between Silt and Newcastle, just west of Glenwood Springs. Use caution. But I-70 is stall and accident-free for the metro area. I-25 is clear through town. Southbound Buckley closed between Cayley and Arapahoe Road due to road buckling. 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I'm Jen So, that's traffic.
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0: Eastbound and westbound I-70 remains closed between Silt and Newcastle, just west of Glenwood Springs due to flooding and a mudslide on the highway, but I-70 is stalling accident-free through the metro area. I-25 clear between Castle Rock and North Glen. Southbound Buckley closed between Cayley and Arapahoe Road due to road buckling. 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
1: Good morning. It's Tracy and Fizz. Tracy's out today. Big Mike's in the studio. What's up?
2: Where is it?
1: Where's what?
3: The monsoon rains.
1: Well,
3: when does that happen?
1: Some hit Fort Collins overnight.
3: So I've been hearing about monsoon rains.
1: Swooping in.
3: For weeks.
1: Swooping in tonight and tomorrow. Still going to be hot today, but we're going to get some of that precipitation. You know, we need the moisture.
3: Oh, well, yeah, normally I would kick you, but you're absolutely right. We need the moisture. Everything is so dry. I walked around Cherry Creek Reservoir the other day, and I mean, it was so, like, you could see where the water line was.
1: Right.
3: And it's like, we need a drop of rain, please.
1: We officially hit 100 yesterday. It's going to be like 93 today, but then the moisture.
3: We're always good for one 100-degree day. We got that out of the way.
1: Out of the way. That's all we need. Just one. One and done, right? Yes. All right. Parker McCollum, Megan Maroney. We got tickets to see both of them today. It is concert season. We're going to have some fun, too. Here's Jason Aldean, KYGO.

day, Potts Farm was a place to go. 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Jack and Jim were a few good men. 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You better mind your business, man. Watch your mouth. 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I'm tired of talking, man. Y'all ain't listening to more dirt.

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1: But Tracy and Fizz are. 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

0: Fizz, Big Mike, two big things dropped yesterday.
1: And I spent like all day on one of them trying to find little Easter eggs.
0: Oh, yeah, I
1: little,
0: bet you did.
1: Or little tips to be like, ooh, is this like a new character? Is this? Ooh, I'm pretty excited.
0: First one is Stella Lefty playing KYGO's Fan Jam at the Bluebird Theater. That's August 20th. That's huge. The other one is trending this morning, and we're going to try to dissect it and get into it in about 10 minutes. KYGO.
2: Sitting here stuck in traffic.
3: Eastbound and westbound I-70 remains closed between Silt and Newcastle up in the high country due to flooding and a mudslide on the highway, but I-70 remains nice and easy through the metro area. I-25 stall and accident free between Castle Rock and North Glen with a 28-minute drive between 120th and C-470. Westbound C-470 between Kipling and Kincarroll, right lane blocked due to road work. 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
2: Probably going to be the biggest movie of the holiday season. We'll get into that in about 30 seconds.
3: Yesterday, Denver's first 100-degree day of the year. Ooh, it was toasty.
2: It was so hot.
3: Good day to stay indoors. They keep saying the monsoon rains are coming. I'm looking at the forecast right here. I see some drip drops. Is that a monsoon?
2: Yeah, it is.
3: Is that what a monsoon is now?
2: In July, I guess that's what's considered monsoon.
3: Swifties are always looking for Easter eggs. They're always looking for something, but they might have something here. Is it new music? Whatever. So three songs of Taylor Swift just randomly on Spotify, like their picture changed. It's no longer like the artwork.
2: Like the cover art?
3: It's like, yeah, it's brand, like I Knew It, I Knew You from Toy Story. It's turned into this green background. The piano version of the song turned purple. And then 1989's Blank Space.
2: What does it mean?
3: Has a new background. They're like, what's going on here? So nobody knows. We're figuring out. Could it be new music? I don't know. Toy Story 6?
2: Could it be just one of the machines at Spotify just changed the cover art?
3: Just broke. Yeah.
2: They do that all the time on the TV stuff.
3: We don't know. But we know with Taylor, sometimes those little things go a long way.
2: Tell you what. Okay, so it dropped yesterday.
4: Something's coming.
2: Oh, God. What's coming?
3: Doom.
2: Dr. Doom.
4: We should be faced with an unthinkable decision.
2: What's with that accent, Robert Downey Jr.?
3: Well, isn't that Victor Von Doom?
2: Doomsday is coming out. Avengers Doomsday this holiday, this Christmas, right?
3: Coming out the week before Christmas. Okay. And I mean, yeah, I was sitting there hitting the pause button.
2: How many times did you watch that trailer yesterday?
3: Like three.
2: Okay. I watched it about that many times.
3: I see the X-Men in it. I see Fantastic Four. I see the new Avengers that were in that last Thunderbolts movie.
2: Okay.
3: So, I mean, they got to figure out how to get all these people in. But then there's people that you didn't know, like Patrick Stewart as Professor X and Magneto, Ian McKellen.
2: That's old school. That's like
3: the first X-Men movies.
2: Yeah.
3: And so seeing everybody's been waiting for like X-Men to get included in all this. So you're going to get that. I don't know all of them.
2: They live in the same universe? Or they're combining them now?
3: No, they're X-Men. They're all been Marvel.
2: Oh, okay.
3: X-Men was the first like Marvel movies like that.
2: And they've never been in a movie together.
3: They've never been in the Avengers movies. No.
2: Okay. Now the ending of this trailer, wow, is that Captain America? Is that Captain America?
3: It's the Nomad Captain America.
2: It's the Chris Pratt? No.
3: Chris Pratt. Chris Evans?
2: Chris Evans version. I get all the Chris's confused. It's the Chris Evans Captain America.
3: I love as much as you throw Marvel into can't be Tracy to throw Tracy off. But in reality, you know nothing about any of this.
2: I don't either. I always Google it.
3: No, this is Dr. Doom. I mean, this is Robert Downey Jr., who had been Iron Man forever.
2: Forever.
3: And I'm like, do they not have more actors that they keep recycling?
2: It's going to be so confusing to see him. Right.
3: But,
2: right?
3: I mean, he wears a mask.
2: Okay, good.
3: It's a Dr. Doom mask. So. But I know this movie, it's big trailer, a lot of views. Can't wait to watch it.
2: All right, that's awesome. We've got your tickets to see Parker McCollum after 8 KYGO.

0: they make good music together. Lauren, Elena, Chase, Matthew. It's called All My Exes. New Country 98.5 KYGO. Good morning. It's Tracy and Fizz and Big Mike. Big show coming to the Grizzly Rose.
1: Yeah, it's going down this Friday. Nothing like wrapping up July with a hot show at the Grizzly Rose. If you want to be checking out Pat Green, caller 20 right now, 303-713-0985.
2: Sitting here stuck in traffic.
3: We are starting to see a bit more activity hitting those highways. Southbound I-25 now slow between 104th and 84th, and slow southbound between I-76 and Colfax. I-70 light and easy through the city. I-270 slow through Commerce City. Still seeing that road work in the right lane, westbound C-470 between Kipling and Kincarroll. 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That's traffic on 95 KYGO.
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0: Radio. Good morning. It's Tracy and Fizz, Big Mike. We've got your tickets to Parker McCollum and a chance to meet him. That happens after 8.
1: Let me ask you a question, Fizz. Do you know who Stefano DiMera is?
0: Yeah, Days of Our Lives.
1: Oh, yeah, good. Do you know who Gus Gustavo?
0: Breaking Bad.
1: Oh, okay.
0: Better Call Saul.
1: Okay. Do you know who Negan is?
0: Walking Dead.
1: Side fact, do you know who Lucille is?
0: No.
1: That's Negan's bat that he uses.
0: Oh, that's right. That's right. He named his bat.
1: Let me ask you this. Do you know who Jarell is?
0: No.
1: That's my friend. That's my boy. How do you met him?
0: Well, what are you talking about?
1: This new study just came out that said people are remembering TV villains more than their friends.
0: Oh, really?
1: Like, now obviously Jarell's my friend, but you've met him. You've shook his hand.
0: But you were leading me down like a TV show.
1: No, they did a study on all these kids, and they're like, a lot of people are remembering TV villains more than they are friends. And I'm like,
0: that's funny.
1: I'm like, yeah, I think about Stefano at least once a week.
0: Yeah, right? He was the best bad guy ever.
1: Stefano DiMera was the epitome of soap opera villains. Mm-hmm, like, so mm-hmm. good.
0: And Gus from Breaking Bad, man, he made the show for me. He was the best part.
1: Oh, yeah. He was so chill until he wasn't.
0: Until he wasn't.
1: Yeah. And Negan, I don't care. Like, I know you never watched Walking Bad passion. Like, Negan, like, when he was debuted and just, you know, started using the bat, like, everybody was talking
0: was
1: about
0: that. Was
1: there
0: a good
1: moment.
0: Guy on Walking Bad? On Walking Dead?
1: Well, yeah, like most.
0: See,
1: of the
0: you don't remember that guy,
1: Rick.
0: Rick.
1: Rick. Yeah, like the guy with the cowboy hat. Well, there was a whole crew. They were all there.
0: There
1: was a whole crew of
0: that's
1: the,
0: true.
1: But yeah, so but fun fact: Negan's now a good guy.
0: Oh,
1: he's,
0: really?
1: He's a good guy.
0: Yeah, I stopped watching that show.
1: And he's actually a good guy with the wife of the guy that he used a bat on. So I don't know.
0: Oh, God,
1: it was quite a journey these last several seasons of Walking Dead.
0: Maybe Stefano will appear on Walking Dead. That'd be cool. Well, and apologies to Jarell. Sorry, buddy.
1: Yeah, come on. You ate popcorn with him.
0: I had your Parker McCollum tickets after AKYGO. I love

0: Trace is out today. Big Mike in the studio. We announced it yesterday. 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
1: Imagine having one of the only things in Colorado that everybody wants, and then it breaks, like, right away. Oh, somebody's getting in trouble. We're going to talk about it in Trending coming up next.
0: Here is Stella Lefty now, Something to Lose.

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2: You had one job, Regal, one job, and you just couldn't quite pull it off. We'll get into that in about 30 seconds.
3: Moviegoers remain obsessed over the surprise smash hit Obsession that, despite it already being able to stream on Peacock, it's made more money than The Exorcist. And it was made for under $1 million, made over $440 million.
2: I watched it last night.
3: Oh, you did?
2: I'm not well.
3: You don't look well?
2: No.
3: Oh, my gosh.
2: That movie is good.
3: It is so
2: scary.
3: Good. Oh, but that one thing, you know that one thing?
2: Yeah.
3: The one? Ben and Jerry's Razz Up. They got a new flavor. It's election season. And, you know, they like to get out the word to get you to register to vote. Make sure you vote. And so they want you to razz up and have your voice heard.
2: Okay. So it's raspberry?
3: Yes.
2: It's chocolate?
3: Oh, no, no. It's not just chocolate. It's poppily, crackly chocolate. It's going to be like Pop Rocks in your mouth.
2: Well, that sounds delicious.
3: Nothing makes me want to vote more than just cracking in my mouth.
2: All right. Colorado is home to two of only 25 movie theaters in the country that can show The Odyssey in the way that it was filmed. 70 millimeter IMAX.
3: Yes.
2: Right? The other one is in Colorado Springs. The Regal 9 over there by the Dave and Buster's off of Colorado 925 is the other one.
3: Colorado Center, and that's the one I saw it on. That's
2: okay.
3: And it was like, wow, this
2: so
3: is
2: So you
3: crazy.
2: Saw it.
3: I got to see
2: it,
3: yep.
2: On that theater.
3: Yep.
2: Yeah, well, when it opened this past weekend, it broke.
3: Like Saturday morning, like at 11 a.m., it broke.
2: Yeah, a lot of people were mad.
3: These screenings on these specific screens, some of them have been sold out for a year.
2: Yeah.
3: And obviously then the hype, the reviews started coming out, like how good the movie is. So, yeah, like
2: you
3: people
2: wanna
3: wanted to you know, finally go to this theater because otherwise. Fizz, we've been to this theater a lot.
2: Yeah.
3: The concessions, it takes a long time.
2: This theater struggles a bit. Now, the screen, the projector was not working. The manager offered refunds and a chance to watch the movie in a lesser format, a digital format. That one broke, too. Just 10
3: what?
2: Minutes into the movie, that one broke, too.
3: Fizz, me and you... Me and you went and saw Supergirl there.
2: Yeah.
3: And I'm sitting there ordering. All of a sudden, this happened. The fountain machine exploded. Like, and something happened. And so it was soda started spraying all over the place. And it hit me. And I'm like, what's going on here, Colorado Center?
2: That one, yeah.
3: Get it together.
2: Get it together. And a lot of people went online just complaining. Like, do they even buy tickets? Like, we can't be trusted.
3: You got to go to Colorado Springs.
2: Are you really going to the Springs to see The Odyssey or watching
3: Okay, go to Alamo Draft House.
2: They've got
3: really good snacks.
2: Yeah, they do. That's where you do it. All right, hopefully they can get it together because this movie is the biggest in the country, and to see it in this format is the dream.
3: You know, they had Peeps, the slushy flavor Peeps from like last Easter for like 2 years. I think they just kept using it. Who's drinking frozen Peeps?
2: All right, Parker McCollum tickets. We got him after 8 and a chance to meet him, too. He's playing Red Rocks next Wednesday with KYGO.
4: Sitting here stuck in traffic.
5: Eastbound and westbound I-70 remains closed in both directions between Silt and Newcastle due to the flooding and mudslide on the highway. But I-70 remains light and easy through the metro area. Not too bad on those highways. We do have some light traffic volume. Southbound I-25 still slow between I-76 and Colfax with an accident minor at Colorado and 35th Ave. This report is sponsored by Wings Over the Rockies Air and Space Museum. Feeling stuck? 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That's traffic.
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0: It's Tracy and Fizz, Big Mike. Okay, so it's a week from tonight, Megan Maroney playing Ball Arena. We've got our pit passes, Tracy and Fizz's pit passes, and we can't use them. So if you go on to the free KYGO app, you can register to win them to be in the pit. Oh, it'll just be in a sea of pink, Big Mike. Sea
1: All
0: of
1: the
0: pink.
1: Cloud Nine Tour, it's going to be so fun.
0: Oh, it's going to be awesome. 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
1: You know, Jelly Roll and Bunny had their divorce like finalized just a couple days ago, Jelly Roll's daughter was like doing a live, and everybody's like asking, who cheated? What happened? She's like, nobody cheated. She's like, if the internet knew what happened, the internet would crumble. They have no idea. She said, wait till I speak and you guys learn the real truth.
0: Really? This is Jelly Roll's daughter?
1: And I'm like, every time they kept trying to accuse cheating, she just kept going up. I'm like, well, listen, you're on IG Live. People have questions.
0: Questions? For sure.
1: You have a famous parents. But so now I'm like, well, speak, say more.
0: We'll crumble.
1: The internet will crumble.
0: We'll crumble.
1: If they knew.
0: When we know. You know these people are going to tell us.
1: Maybe
0: everything.
1: It's like a sponsorship of Crumble Cookies. I like cookies.
0: Shaboozy and Jelly Roll now. This is Amen.

0: 98.5 KYGO. Good morning. It's Tracy and Fizz. Tracy is out today. Big Mike's in the studio. And the Douglas County Fair kicking off Friday. Oh, man, that's going to be a big show. Trace Adkins.
1: It's going to be a lot cooler than it was yesterday. Did you see in Greeley got up to 106?
0: Man. Dang!
1: That's like offensive weather right there.
0: That is offensive. Less hot for the Trace Adkins show. We got tickets for you.
1: If you want to be there at the Douglas County Fair, call number 20 right now. 303-713-0985. Taylor Austin Dye is going to be over that show. She's great as well.
0: Oh, that's going to be awesome. On your radio, Vincent Mason. This is Damned If I Do. New

0: 98.5 KYGO, Tracy and Fizz. We made the big announcement yesterday, Big Mike. Stella Lefty, KYGO's fan jam going down August 20th at the Bluebird Theater. And you and I were talking yesterday. We were discussing the show in that Stella Lefty in a couple months, she's not going to be playing small venues. So to see her at the Bluebird is awesome.
1: She's like blowing up so big. So like, honestly, next time she's here, we're talking Red Rocks. We're talking Fiddler's Green.
0: Yep.
1: You're going to be able to see her in an intimate setting right here at the Bluebird. It's KYGO's fan jam. The pre-sale is going to be Thursday.
0: Okay.
1: You're going to want the password.
0: What is it?
1: The
0: password is
1: heaven.
0: Heaven.
1: Heaven is the password. If you go to KYGO.com and click on it, you'll see the password right there. So you can get tickets before everybody else.

0: 5 KYGO. Good morning, Tracy and Fizz. Big Mike. Tracy's out today, and I wanted to share the story with you, Big Mike, because usually when the celebrities are in the news, it's garbage.
1: Yeah.
0: You know, they're doing something negative. They're being bad, right? This story, this is all positive, and I love this. Morgan Freeman is a national treasure.
1: I was going to say, stop right there. It's already a positive story.
0: Do you know, he has a 124-acre ranch in Mississippi, and he just turned it into a sanctuary for bees.
1: Oh.
0: Isn't that cool?
1: He sounds like a voice that would narrate a bee documentary.
0: Absolutely. Absolutely.
1: The bees.
0: Yeah, he was kind of nervous about the bee populations collapsing, so he just put in a bunch of houses for bees.
1: You know, without pollinators, we wouldn't be here, Fizz.
0: We wouldn't. Fields of clover, lavender, magnolia. He's creating a pollinator paradise across the entire property.
1: That's really awesome. I mean, God, we hear a lot of the stories about, like, bees' habitats are being removed because, you know, we need our condos in our apartments, right. But Morgan Freeman's like, I got 124 acres. Let's just fill it up with flowers and pollination and all that.
0: So when National Geographic does a story on this, hopefully he narrates his own documentary.
1: It's kind of a requirement.
0: It has to happen.
1: I think he narrates 75% of all Nat Geo stuff.
0: Just a good thing that a celebrity is doing. Morgan Freeman, you are a national treasure. Thank you so much. Just announced, John Party. Going to Blue Arena. All of your details, KYGO.com. This boots off.

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1: I always turn it up.
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1: Yeah.
0: Denver's number one for new country.
1: Yep, that's the one.
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0: 98.5 KYGO. Good morning, Tracy and Fizz. Big Mike. Big Mike, did you see Ella Langley's wardrobe malfunction the other night in Baltimore?
1: I didn't.
0: Yeah. She had to... Her dress came off. The zipper broke, and she had to put on a Baltimore Ravens jersey.
1: Boo.
0: Oh, she worked it out, though. It was nice.
1: Well, I bet. I'm sorry. I was too distracted yesterday watching a trailer over and over again.
0: And over again. It is trending this morning. We'll get into it next. KYGO.

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2: Oh, it dropped yesterday, and it looks pretty good. We'll get into it in about 30 seconds.
3: Yesterday, we had our first 100-degree day of the summer. It was toasty.
2: Miserable. 106 in Greeley.
3: 106 in Greeley. They're saying tonight, finally, the monsoon will make it here. I'm just seeing a few drops on my screen. I'm gonna wait to see what Chris Bianchi at 9 News says.
2: Did you see some of the flash flooding on the western slope, closed I-70, with the mudslides? Crazy.
3: Really, really crazy. Now, Taylor Swift fans, they're always good for a good Easter egg, looking for Easter eggs out there. And they're saying Spotify has changed three of her songs, I Knew It, I Knew You. Mm. And they changed it just to like a green, like blank background.
2: The cover art.
3: Then the piano version of the song turned to purple. And then randomly, 1989's Blank Space has turned red. They're wondering, is this a clue that a new song is coming out, new album?
2: Swifties will find out.
3: Toy Story 7, maybe?
2: Or did Spotify just change the cover art like they do with everything else?
3: Or is this messed up?
2: Yeah, totally. All right, this dropped yesterday, the new trailer for Doomsday.
4: Something's coming. Something we may not be able to deter.
5: To deter.
4: Before this day
3: Dr.
4: is
3: Doom.
4: Done.
2: But that's Robert Downey Jr., right?
3: Yeah, but Dr. Doom.
2: Isn't he Iron Man?
3: No, he's Victor Von Doom in this one.
2: All right, Doomsday, Marvel, new movies out in Christmas, but this is the first full-length trailer, and it's really good. You see everybody from everywhere.
3: Listen, we've got X-Men, we've got Fantastic Four, we've got the new Avengers, which were the Thunderbolts, whatever.
2: Oh, I liked that movie.
3: And then, but gosh, I mean, you got Professor X coming back. Ian McKellen is Magneto. I mean,
2: Patrick Stewart.
3: That's like the OG, like the first X-Men movies.
2: Yeah.
3: And they're going to be here with Avengers.
2: Is this the first time the X-Men have been in an Avengers movie?
3: Yeah. And that's like
2: when it's a big deal.
3: They finally got the rights and all that. We're like, when are we going to combine these universes? And finally, it's here.
2: So you watch the trailer, and at the end of it, I feel like it's a big surprise. Captain America is back. Chris Evans, Captain. What? Is that what we think it is?
3: Captain America, yeah.
2: Okay, Chris Evans, but he's got long hair. He looks evil.
3: In the world of the universe, there's multiple versions. Because in the last one, he like showed up all old. Like he went back in time, and then he was like 90. So, you know, probably not around anymore.
2: Uh-huh.
3: But there he is.
2: And Thor, Chris Hemsworth.
3: And he can hold Thor's hammer, which is like, so is it really him? I don't know.
2: Is Chris Pratt in this one?
3: A lot of people have been. I didn't see him yet.
2: How about Chris Pine?
3: Was he ever in it?
2: I don't know.
3: All I know is a lot of people have been watching every single second of this, trying to see if there's anything there. But I think it's just exciting that all these characters in the Marvel Universe are finally going to be on screen together.
2: I do too. Although Robert Downey Jr., I feel like, have we run out of actors? Couldn't somebody else play him?
3: I don't get that.
2: It's confusing.
3: When we just watched Supergirl and Momoa, who was Aquaman, is now an entire... Do we not have more actors?
2: All right, Doomsday out Christmas time. It's going to be massive at 8:30 this morning. Tickets to see Parker McCollum. He's playing Red Rocks next Wednesday. And if you win these tickets, you might meet him too. Coming up, 8:30, KYGO.
6: Sitting here stuck in traffic.
7: I-70 remains closed in the high country between Silt and Newcastle due to the flooding and mudslide on the roadway. Use caution. I-70 still slow through the metro area. Typical congestion on I-25 through the city as well. Crash cleared southbound I-225 near I-25. All lanes reopened, but residual slowing remains. 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

0: Florida Georgia Line reuniting. That is moving forward next year. They're looking to do some shows together. The boys from Florida Georgia Line. The world is healing.
1: Which means, like, by the end of the year, there's going to be like an IMAX like screening of their concert tour somewhere.
0: Speaking of which, Big Mike, there are two IMAX theaters in Colorado that can run The Odyssey, the biggest movie in the country right now, that can run it how it's supposed to be played.
1: And that's two of 25 in the entire country.
0: IMAX 70 millimeter. It's okay. So the projector at Regal Colorado Center, 9. That's the Dave and Buster's right off there of I-25 in Colorado.
1: That's where I saw the movie at.
0: But you saw it before it came out. You saw the screening with listeners.
1: Screening. Yeah, I mean, I like watching it on that screen, like it was like, wow, this is pretty crazy.
0: So it officially dropped this past weekend. We know it's the number one movie in the country, made tons of money. So one of two theaters, the other one's in the Springs, this one, Dave and Buster's, it broke.
1: You had one job, Regal.
0: It broke. And so people were mad that they couldn't see the movie. They couldn't see it.
1: And it broke like their Saturday morning at 11.
0: Yeah.
1: So like that was the entire weekend of screenings. And some of these screenings were sold out a year in advance because people wanted to watch it in this format.
0: Yep. So none of the showings played out on that theater. So the manager offers refunds and a chance to watch the movie in a digital format, a lesser format. Okay. But that broke too. Minutes into that showing, that broke again and people walked out and were mad.
1: Listen, I'm not one to ever shame a business, but this Regal, it's right there, Colorado Center, Dave and Buster's. Me and you went and saw Wonder Woman there like a month or so ago as I was standing Supergirl. Yeah, Supergirl. The fountain, the soda fountain, one of them just like blew up. It just started spraying soda everywhere. I get my arms soaked and I'm like, what are you guys doing? Like, you guys got the screen.
0: They've got the screen.
1: It's time to do a little work on yourself, Regal.
0: Right. I will say when it's functioning, that's a beautiful screen. It's huge. It everything looks great on it. But man,
1: but those rows are super tight.
0: For it to go down the first weekend of The Odyssey.
1: If you need a bathroom break in the middle, you're stepping on everybody's feet because there's nowhere else for your feet to go. Separate the rows a little bit, guys.
0: All right. So you saw it how it's meant to be, The Odyssey. Do you recommend seeing it in a lesser format?
1: I recommend you see it in the right format if you can.
0: And so drive to the Springs to see it?
1: Well, and the other thing is there's still like big premium screens and that just aren't that big with the special cameras. Yeah. So you can go down to like Harkins, they have one of those massive screens.
0: Okay.
1: Even Alamo Drafthouse has some
0: good.
1: So there's still great options. That's just that specific full thing. I'd say go watch it regardless.
0: Okay. See it regardless. Maybe drive down to the Springs. I don't think I'm going to be doing that.
1: I can get some Whataburger on the way back.
0: Whataburger. So there you go. There you go. We got your Parker McCollum tickets. Give us two songs. We'll hook you up. Here's Josh Ross, KYGO. It's

0: 98.5 KYGO. Good morning. It's Tracy and Fizz. Tracy's off today. Big Mike's in the studio. Okay, so Casey Musgraves, you got your Stanley. You got your cow Stanley that looks pretty cool.
1: Cowhide.
0: Your Ella Langley and your Bailey Zimmerman doing American Eagle. That's totally fine.
1: Denim for days.
0: Parker McCollum doing Under Armour. That's where I'm at.
1: That's Is that what he's doing?
0: Yeah, he just signed with Under Armour.
1: Oh, nice.
0: Isn't that cool?
1: I bet, yeah. He looks like he works out.
0: He does work out.
1: Yeah.
0: Every time I put on some Under Armour, I'm going to think of Parker McCollum.
1: You know, he doesn't go like straight Warren Zeiders, like taking the shirt off every show to show off the abs, but you could tell those arms, man. He's been lifting some hay.
0: Yeah, he's been sporting. It's called the Bouncy Tee from Under Armour.
1: The Bouncy Tee. That sounds like the kind of Under Armour I'd need. You know, because the Under Armour, they make it a lot of tight, but for a big guy like me, I don't want it to be tight. I want it to be bouncy.
0: All right, so next Wednesday night at Red Rocks, if you meet him, ask him about his Bouncy Tee.
1: Well, you could be winning tickets right now, and if you do, qualify for the grand prize, which would be a meet and greet if you're caller 20 right now. 303-713-0985. Let's get you in.
0: So, Parker, how's that Bouncy Tee? Good luck with KYGO.

0: Derek and Brett, and you're going to see Parker McCollum.
1: Yeah.
2: No way.
0: You might meet him, too.
2: Sweet. I can't wait.
1: Got yourself a pair of tickets. Going to be going down next Wednesday. Red Rocks Amphitheater. You're qualified for that meet and greet. All you have to do is tell the Maya City how you wake the fun up.
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3: Sitting here stuck in traffic.
4: Your Tuesday morning drive remains in pretty nice shape. I-25 is still slow between I-225 and I-76 with a stalled vehicle in the left lane at the end of the ramp from northbound I-25 to eastbound I-70. I-70 is still a little heavy between I-25 and I-270 with a crash reported southbound I-225 south of I-70. 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I'm Jen So. That's traffic on I-5 KYGO.
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0: 5KYGO, week from tonight, Megan Maroney, sold out show at Ball. We've got your tickets, and if you win them, you'll be in it to win it for pit tickets. That's going to happen about 9:40.
1: Fizz, let me ask you, do you know who Stefano DiMera is?
0: Days of Our Lives.
1: Yeah, good job. Do you know who Gus Gustavo is as a villain?
0: Breaking Bad and Better Call Saul.
1: Okay. And then do you know who Negan? Do you know what show Negan was in?
0: Walking Dead. Although I didn't watch all of that.
1: Well, the bonus points. Do you know who Lucille is?
0: No.
1: That's the bat that he uses.
0: Okay.
1: Final question. Do you remember Jor-El?
0: Jor-El.
1: That's my friend. You've met him so many times.
0: Oh, right. Jor-El. Well,
1: this new study has come out, and brain scans are saying that people remember TV villains more than their friends.
0: Really?
1: Like, more than Jor-El, apparently.
0: Apologies to Jor-El. Sorry. Yeah, no, he's cool. I know. Yeah. Sorry.
1: You've never even met Stefano DiMera.
0: Oh, God, back in the day, yeah. If you were watching Days of Our Lives, you hated that guy.
1: Stefano DiMera was the best villain of all time. Like, you loved him, you loved to hate him.
0: Mm-hmm.
1: He did some pretty bad things.
0: He did very bad things.
1: Poor Marlena.
0: That's funny. You remember villains and TV shows more than your friends. That's crazy.
1: I mean, in anytime I see like somebody with like a leather jacket, I'm thinking like, oh, there's Negan. He's about to just use a bat on everybody.
0: Whatever happened to that guy? I didn't finish Walking Dead. Does he make it?
1: He's still around. He's actually sort of a good guy now.
0: Wait, they're still making episodes?
1: They have a spinoff. It's like called Walking Dead City or something. It's him and the wife of the guy he killed with a bat. They're besties now, which, you know, that makes sense.
0: Oh, God, that's awesome. All right. Apologies to Jor-El.
1: Don't forget your friends.
0: Don't forget Megan Maroney tickets 9:40.

0: Hey there, I'm Cody Johnson, and this is my song, Horseback. I just want my horseback.
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0: He's a ranch hand in a pinch, man. Hotter than the red on the cattle brand. Cause she's a gold digger with a quick trigger. A cast iron skillet swinging lid flip.

0: Dan and Shay, 98.5 KYGO, Tracy and Fizz, Big Mike. Encouraged but not required, if you're going to the Megan Maroney show a week from tonight at Ball, you got to wear pink.
1: It's going to be a pink fest for sure. It's going to be a wave of pink, Cloud 9 tour, and you know, you could win some tickets, or you could win some pit tickets all the way close. That's the grand prize. So if you're caller 20 right now, 303-713-0985, you'll get yourself some tickets to qualify for those pit tickets.

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0: be standing in the pit, Big Mike.
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1: Yeah.
0: We got more tickets all week long. 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

0: It's New Country on my ex's 98.5 KYGO, Tracy and Fizz. Got to say, Big Mike, seen Stella Lefty for $25 at the Bluebird Theater. Awesome.
1: KYGO's fan jam, Stella Lefty. This is going to be the only chance you get to see her at a venue this size because she has just taken off like a rocket ship. And the pre-sale is going to be Thursday with the code word heaven.
0: Code word heaven.
1: Don't tell it. Actually, tell everybody. Tell it. Get those tickets. 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
0: Yeah. It's going to be such a fun show. Jordan Davis.

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1: 98.5 KYGO, Tracy and Fizz's pit tickets to Megan Maroney. That's in a week. That show's a ball in a week. You can get our pit tickets. What do you got to do, Big Mike?
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4: 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While the 33-year-old still has four shows on his calendar, Gavin Adcock wrapped up his long spell as support act on July 18th. 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

0: 98.5 KYGO, Tracy and Fizz, No Stopping Ella Langley and Choosing Texas. 14 weeks at number one. That's starting to get close to some big songs, right?
1: Whitney Houston's I Will Always Love You did it. Boys to Men, I'll Make Love to You.
0: Ooh, that's a banger.
1: Oh, you remember this one? The Macarena?
0: Macarena!
1: And
0: awesome.
1: Also, A Candle in the Light, Elton John. The Titanic song. Not the Titanic song, it was the Princess Diana song.
0: Yes, there it is. All right, very cool. Ella Langley, loving it. There's Dustin Lynch.

0: 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Greeley hit 106 yesterday. We hit 100 in the Mile High City. 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
1: Oh, just 93 today.
0: That's it.
1: And maybe some rain, some monsoon rains in our lives later today. So have some umbrellas ready.

0: There's Morgan Wallen, 98.5 KYGO. Don't we? It's New Country. Tracy and Fez. Tracy's out today, but Big Mike and I are headed on over to the Big Dumb Post Show, probably going to dissect frame by frame the big Doomsday trailer that just dropped.
1: And by dissect, you're going to be like, who's that?
0: Who's that?
1: Who's that? I'll be like, well, that's Cyclops.
0: Why is Robert Downey Jr. playing every part?
1: Well, he's no longer Iron Man. Now he's Dr. Von Doom.
0: God, I can't keep up.
1: Yes, that is the Fantastic Four you see there.
0: Oh, I like them. All right, we're headed there now. Have a great day. This is Landco KYGO.

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That's Vincent Mason, Damned If I Do on 98.5 KYGO. Good morning, it's Sheena. 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

KYTO Fan Jam is back, and this one's going to hit different. KYTO is bringing Stella Lefty to one of Denver's most legendary rooms, the Bluebird Theater. 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

0: this Thursday, July 23rd at 10 in the morning. 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

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It's been confirmed that Jelly Roll and Bunny EXO's divorce has already been completed and wrapped up, and they really tried to stay amicable.

Denver's number one for new country, 98.5 KYGO. It's Sheena. I have got a pair of tickets to Darius Rucker and Old Crow Medicine Show at Red Rocks Saturday, 303-713-0985.

0: Richard, out and about in Brighton. Congratulations. You are going to see Darius Rucker on Saturday.
1: Oh, yeah. Oh, I'm going to love it.
0: The lineup for the night is incredible with Austin Williams and Old Crow Medicine Show as well. You're going to be getting a little bit of everything between Americana and mainstream country.
1: You're the best, Gina. 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
0: Thank you, sir. 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

Denver's number one for new country, 98.5 KYGO with Sheena. So, you know how I-25 becomes a mess when there's something happening on the interstate in Castle Rock, you have to go around? Same thing happens on I-70 with Castle Canyon. So what happened is there was this huge mudslide, and the highway is closed between Silk and Newcastle.

0: years. That's how long it's been since Darius Rucker has played Red Rocks. Saturday, July 25th. The wait is finally over. 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

Trace Adkins is one of those guys who has done it all. Not only is he a singer and a performer, he's also an actor, and he's making his way to the Douglas County Fair. Win tickets to the show, 303-713-0985. Another

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0: 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Thank you for listening. 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

Geo, Stella Lefty is coming to the Bluebird Theater on August 20th for KYGO's Fan Jam. 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

KYGO. Morgan Wallen's Still the Problem tour has been interesting, to say the least. And poor Ella Langley, over the weekend when they were playing in Baltimore, Maryland, it was pouring rain, and she realized her dress came unzipped. Thankfully, a Ravens jersey helped save the show.

95 QIGO, it's Sheena. Have you ever wondered what it would be like to run safely on at an airport? It'd be so cool in a way, right? Well, 5K on the Runway is going to be returning September 12th at DIA. Participants must be 8 years or older.

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First, he dropped out of college, then he started busking on the streets of Southern California, and then finally he made his way to Nashville. He was that dedicated to country music. It's Max McNown, done for, 98.5 KYGO. This is

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I foresee live music in your future, especially if you're caller 20 now to 303-713-0985. You'll be off to Pat Green at the Grizzly Rose Friday night.

0: happens this Thursday, July 23rd at 10 in the morning. KYTO listeners, first access before anyone else. 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

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Yesterday, for the first time, I saw an Ella's Fellas t-shirt in the wild. I'm sure there's going to be a whole boatload of folks wearing that shirt when she comes to Red Rocks in October. KYGO.

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For decades, Rosie the Tarantula was like the main character at the Butterfly Pavilion. 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

0: funnel cakes, Ferris wheels, and Trace Adkins. 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
3: 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And this is my new song, I Knew It, I Knew You, from Toy Story 5.

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0: Dio and Tracy and Fizz want to get you as close as possible at Megan Maroney's sold-out show. 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

He is Jelly Roll. His daughter, Bailey, has his back. That is for sure. She went on TikTok the other day. She said a lot of bad words, but mostly what she said is, I promise y'all, the view of what y'all have of not only the situation, but my dad and his relationship with Bunny and the internet is totally about to crumble the day that I open my mouth. I mean, the drama guy in me kind of hope she opens her mouth soon. Just saying. It's Billy Currington, KYGO. I had a couple.

If you bought a Powerball ticket last night, good news and bad news. The bad news first, you didn't win it because no one won it. That's also the good news. That means it goes up to $567 million for the next drawing. Somebody in Colorado did have a $1 million winner, though. Chances of it being you, probably not very good. It was bought in Canyon City. Were you out by the Royal Gorge Bridge lately? Bought a lottery ticket? Hopefully. It's Chris Jansen, 98.5 KYGO.

I've got tickets to go see Darius Rucker, his first show at Red Rocks in 13 years. The last time he was at Red Rocks, 2013. What were you doing in 2013? It's a long time ago. Your chance to go see him this time on Saturday if you're caller 20 right now. 303-713-0985 is my phone number. Again, caller 20 is a winner with KYGO. Good luck.

0: Hi, it's KYGO. Who's this?
1: This is Chantel.
0: Chantel, how's your Tuesday?
1: It's pretty good.
0: Well, I'm happy to hear that. Does it have room to get better?
1: Of course it does.
0: What would make it better?
1: Some Darius Rucker tickets at Red Rock.
0: Let's do it, Chantel. You're the winner. Congrats.
1: Heck yeah. Thank you so much.
0: You're welcome. What station's hooking you up?
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12: 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Heck, we had one house call recently. The dog came out and took a little ride in the DeLorean. 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

Today is National Junk Food Day. It also would have been Robin Williams' birthday if we didn't lose him in 2014. Anybody want to come over and eat all the junk food and watch Mrs. Doubtfire reruns tonight? Sounds like a good Tuesday night to me. It's Luke Combs, 98.5 KYGO.

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I am not running unless something's chasing me or the view is really, really worth it. So needless to say, I was not signing up for DIA's 5K on the runway. No view at all. You're just running down the runway, literally. Y'all are much more committed to your running than I am. That event sold out in 6 hours today. I figured 10 people would be there. Sam Hunt, 98.5 KYGO.

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1: 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Have you ever heard of a divorce yard sale? I had not until today. I was driving out of my neighborhood. 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I'll say this. I don't understand why you got to announce that it's a divorce yard sale, but I probably wouldn't go to it if it just said yard sale. Now I'm going to see if there's any drama there. 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
1: Sitting here stuck in traffic.
2: Highways are looking mostly normal. Got busy spots. There's a crash here at Dry Creek and Holly causing some slowing in both directions on Dry Creek. I-25 pretty clogged up northbound between Santa Fe and Spears. Southbound, some slowing between Broadway and Hamden. I-270 is jammed up westbound between Quebec and Vasquez. And eastbound between I-25 and York. Really not seeing any other major issues or delays, though. 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I'm Mike Spataro with traffic on 98.5 KYGO.
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Friday night, Colorado gets its one and only chance to celebrate 30 years of Trace Adkins music. He's going to be at the Douglas County Fair in Castle Rock. What a fun show that's going to be. And I want you to be there. Caller number 20 gets free tickets right now. 303-713-0985. Good luck from KYGO. Just went out.

0: Hello, it's KYGO. Who's this?
1: This is Jessica.
0: What's going on Friday night?
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0: Do you like Trace Adkins?
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0: Well, you got plans now, then you're going to see him. Congratulations.
1: Thank you.
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It's 98.5 KYGO, the Sean Patrick Show. I feel like DIA gets a bad rap for about everything. Any study that comes out, it's at the bottom of the list when it comes to airports, whether it be like the longest walks or the most delayed or the most turbulence. Always DIA at the bottom. Here's a good compliment for DIA. They just got named the second best airport in America for not losing your luggage. That's actually a really important one, too. You can see that full study. It's online, KYGO.com. 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
0: 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He's a ranch hand in a pinch, man. Hotter than the red on a cattle brand. Cause she's a gold digger with a quick trigger. A cast iron skillet swinging lid.

0: horse back.
1: Cody Johnson wants his horse back. There's a liquor store in Castle Rock. They want their bottle of vodka back. And the person that stole it, an unlikely suspect, a guy that made millions of dollars playing for the Denver Nuggets at one point. If you're a Nuggets fan, you likely remember Ty Lawson. Clearly, he didn't save his money very well because now he's stealing bottles of vodka from liquor stores in Castle Rock. That full story, it's online, KYGO.com.

say so. If you need some tickets, say so. I've got some to go see Parker McCollum at Red Rocks next week. I'm not going to make you wait very long either. Let's make a deal. Keep listening for less than 10 minutes, maybe closer to like 9 minutes-ish. I'll give you a chance to win those tickets. Deal? It's Ella first. 98.5 KYGO.

He's John Party. I have tickets to give away to see him in Loveland, a show you can't even buy tickets into just yet. We'll do that a little after 5 o'clock, so you have to stay around your radio for about an hour before we do that. But I've got something else to give away right now. How about Parker McCollum tickets? He's going to be at Red Rocks next week. That's going to be a fun show. You're going to be there if you're caller 20 right now. 303-713-0985 is my phone number. Caller 20 is a winner from KYGO.

0: long mile. What are you doing, man?
1: Oh, man, I'm just driving back from Denver.
0: I'd say perfect timing, but traffic probably doesn't agree with me. It is perfect timing, though, because you got your radio on and you're winning Parker McCollum tickets for a show at Red Rocks next week. Congrats, man.
1: Wow, that's fantastic, man. Thank you.
0: You're very welcome, man. What station's hooking you up?
1: 98.5.

He is Morgan Wallen. He's put out a new song on Friday. I didn't realize this because it feels like it's been much shorter of a window, but he hasn't put out a new song in over a year now. It was May of last year that he put out his brand new album, Not So Brand New Anymore, right? So Friday, finally, new Morgan music. After more than a year, we'll have the Mile High world premiere of that new song from Morgan all day Friday. Tune in for that right here, 98.5 KYGO. Even words.

you've ever been sitting around Denver, or maybe outside of Denver where there's less like light pollution, and you were looking up to the sky and you're thinking to yourself, man, was that a shooting star? Was that actually an airplane that I saw drive by? Science says it was actually probably a meteor. Colorado, one of the top five best states in America to see a meteor. I mean, because of the altitude, we are closer to space. I guess it makes sense, right? It's Russell Dickerson. Here's his new one, Worth Your Wild. KYJ.

0: 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Don't miss it. 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
1: Sitting here stuck in traffic.
2: Got a crash off on the left shoulder on I-70 eastbound between Ward and Kipling. It is causing some pretty big delays, though. Back to Colfax with about a 15-minute backup. And then there's this crash here at the intersection of Dry Creek and Holly, causing problems in both directions on Dry Creek, but especially westbound. I-25 is busy through the DTC, and northbound's really clogged up on I-25 between Downing and Spear. 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I'm Mike Spataro with traffic on 98.
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few weeks ago, we learned that Aldi grocery stores are finally going to come into Colorado. 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Now we finally learned where the first one might be. 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If you like Aldi, Thornton is where plans have been submitted for the first couple of stores, actually, in that area. 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

0: back.
1: You know what I thought was never coming back, and I threw it all away because I thought, man, this is old news. The kids will never bring these back. Jorts, jean shorts. And it turns out right now, the highest search volume of any fashion item, jorts. And I don't have any. I'm not going to buy any either. The other item up there, capri pants. Ladies, hopefully you didn't throw yours away. It's Jordan Davis, KYGO.

John Party announced yesterday he's going to be up in Loveland, the Blue Arena, coming up in October. Tickets don't go on sale until Friday, but I have some right now before you can even buy them. Caller 20 gets them. 303-713-0985. 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

0: Hello, it's KYGO. Who's this?
1: This is Connie.
0: Hello, Connie. How are you doing?
1: I'm doing excellent. How are you?
0: I'm excellent as well because I get to give you tickets to go see John Party before anybody can even buy them. Congratulations.
1: Oh, thank you. How exciting.
0: I'm excited for you too, Connie. What station's hooking you up?
1: KYGO.

I still haven't gotten a good read on how Denver feels about backup quarterback Jared Stidham for the Denver Broncos after his performance or lack thereof during the AFC Championship game this last year. I guess we'll find out on Thursday. He's making an appearance, a little meet and greet event at the Panda Express in Inglewood. I put up details. KYGO.com. Here's Cole Swindell singing about the Broncos with How Is She. I

She is Megan Maroney. Her latest one called Medicine. Cannot wait to watch her perform that one coming up next week. She's going to be a ballerina. It's sold out. So you're like, Sean, why are you talking about a sold out show? Because I have tickets. Not just any tickets. Front row pit tickets. They're only on the KYGO app. Go get yourself entered to win right now. If you don't have it, download it. KYGO.

All right, quick. Name the most legendary moment in movie history. I'll tell you what it's not. It's not the life's a box of chocolates moment from Forrest Gump. It's not the say hello to my little friend scene from Scarface. It's not the we're not in Kansas anymore scene from The Wizard of Oz. Those did not make the top 10. We will go through the top 10 most legendary movie moments coming up after Jelly Roll. It's Son of a Sinner, KYGO. I never

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1: It's time for the list tonight. I steal the list from IGN.com. They assemble a list of the 100 greatest movie moments of all time. I think that whoever did this list is probably pretty old, and they think that there's been no good movie moments in the last couple of decades. You'll understand. Here we go. Number 10, the gruesome scene from Alien 1979. The Here's Looking at You Kid scene from Casablanca. That was in the 40s. Number 8, the Frankly, My Dear, I Don't Give a Damn scene from Gone with the Wind. That was in the 30s. Number 7, the Flying Bikes from E.T., 1982. Number 6, the Shower scene from Psycho, 1960. Number 5, You're Gonna Need a Bigger Boat scene from Jaws in the 70s. Number 4, the You Talking to Me scene from Taxi Driver, also in the 70s. Number 3, the Rosebud scene from Citizen Kane, 1942. Number 2, the Make Him an Offer He Can't Refuse scene from The Godfather, also in 1972. And the best movie moment of all time, again, according to IGN.com, because all these movies came out before I was even born, the legendary I Am Your Father scene from Star Wars, The Empire Strikes Back in 1980. I feel like we need to get a younger person to make another one of these lists and compare it. That's all I'm saying. It is the list tonight. The Sean Patrick Show, 98.5 KYGO.
2: 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Thursday, August 20th, the KYGO Fan Jam is about putting Colorado country fans right where they belong. 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

0: Colorado Boulevard remains closed here northbound between 35th and 40th due to a broken water main. Also got a crasher still causing problems at the intersection of Dry Creek and Holly. Major backups westbound on Dry Creek. A little bit of slowing southbound Holly too. And then on E-470 northbound between 104th and 120th. There's about a 6-minute delay due to some police activity off on the right shoulder, but everyone seems to be avoiding the right lane. This report is sponsored by the Colorado State Patrol. E-scooters and e-bikes are cost-effective and fun, but come with risks because the e-devices are small, quick, and quiet, making it difficult for others to spot you. Wear a helmet and follow traffic laws, brought to you by the Colorado State Patrol. I'm Mike Spataro with traffic on 98.5 KYGO.
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16: 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From the 9 News Weather Center, here's a look at Denver's forecast.
17: Good morning. This Tuesday, we'll see a mix of sun and clouds. Temperatures not as hot, but still very warm, topping out in the low to mid 90s. We have scattered thunderstorms in the forecast, a shift in the weather pattern, more monsoon moisture streaming into the region. Today, a slight possibility, mainly in the late afternoon and evening, of seeing storms and showers roll through. Better chance tomorrow. Low 90s, stormy weather likely for Thursday, and then hot and dry once again for the weekend, high soaring back to the upper 90s Saturday and Sunday. I'm 90s Weather Impact Team's Katie LaSalle for 98.5 KYGO.

I still remember a time not that long ago where Denver was considered one of the safest destinations you could go to. Not so fast. 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Honolulu, Hawaii, the least safe. 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

0: Funnel Cakes, Ferris Wheels, and Trace Adkins. 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But don't get done. 98.5 KYTL is sending you to the Douglas County Fair in Castle Rock this Friday night, July 24th, to see one of country's biggest voices, and it's not going to cost you a thing.
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3: Sitting here stuck in traffic.
4: Got a crasher on C470 eastbound approaching University. It's blocking the left express lane, causing some backups to Broadway with about a 2 or 3 minute delay. Also on C470 eastbound on the on-ramp from Santa Fe, there's a crash blocking that. That's really causing backups on southbound Santa Fe. And I-70 eastbound at 6, there's a vehicle fire reported that is slowing things down past C470 with about a 2 or 3 minute delay through there as well. 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So choose the Colorado Way at ColoradoWayToGo.com. 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